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2: Hey guys, how you doing?
1: Our co-host, Amy Gilbert, out of our Kelowna and Southern Interior group. And from over the mountains, the Rocky, Sheldon Button. Yeah, here we are, episode 4, which means we are pretty close to seeing Glenn and the band kicking off into this tour. It's fast approaching.
3: 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Tell us more about it and where you're performing.
2: Thanks for asking. It's a super exciting tour we got coming up. We get to start here on the island. We're going to start up in Courtney at Ace Brewing. You can come check out our acoustic show there. If you missed that one, you could catch us in Duncan the next day on the 3rd at the Red Arrow. We're going to have the full band set. So go to theneedfulmusic.com if you want to sign up and get free tickets for that. I would love to invite you to our Trooper show. It's sold out. I think that's awesome, and I'm really excited to play for them in Nanaimo on the 4th. And then we're going to go out, we're going to start going out east, Kelowna, Penticton, kind of hit Nelson. We're going to go to Alberta and hit some, we're going to hit Lethbridge and Olds, hang out in Calgary a little bit. It's going to be really fun.
3: Do you have any stories from the road or spending time in these communities?
2: Oh yeah, I've gone through BC and into Alberta quite a lot in my youth. I've skied throughout the mountains, particularly in Sun Peaks is a really great spot. I've climbed in, I believe it's called Strathcona, those climbing hills.
3: Now, as the tour unfolds, can we pick your brain on a song that you have featured on your website? Can you tell us the story behind Unfolding?
2: Oh, I love that song. So Unfolding is a song that is a collaborative song with me, an old friend of mine named Josh. And we started working together recently, and it's great energy. We ended up writing some really great tunes recently, and that's one of them. And I think, honestly, that's a really feel-good banger.

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4: Moose weather for Halliburton.
5: A yellow air quality warning. Clear tonight. Increasing clouds after midnight down to 16. Monday, sun and cloud with clearing in the afternoon. Breezy, getting up to 32. A Humidex 37. Sunny on Tuesday with a high of 31.
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7: We're about 3 weeks into the Made and Played in Canada platform for new and emerging artists and their music. 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
8: Oh, for sure, the potential of it. You know, this is a great way for artists all over the country to connect with each other, to be heard, and not to mention have the chance to get played on the radio. 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You never know what's going to happen if you just put your stuff up there.
7: And I know, Glenn, this is all new for you as well, but what's your strategy for drawing people out in cities where you might not actually have a big following yet? Any tips for artists trying to grow those new market crowds?
8: Yeah, well, you know, every town is different. So every town is going to bring us a different set of people, a different wave of energy, so to speak. And so I'm just excited to see what each town brings us in terms of the audience, because every audience is going to bring a different vibe with them. So it's our job as the band to read that vibe and really, you know, give them some really good energy back.
7: Now, every artist has at least one memorable road moment, good or bad, right? What's something from your early touring experience that new artists could learn from?
8: Yeah, so it comes to mind instantly. We were on a big tour with our band. It wasn't my band, but I was kind of in it. It was called The Party on High Street. It was the band that we were going on tour with. They were the main act, and we were all the supporting acts, kind of like we're going now. And so they were playing their big show, and I can't remember the festival exactly, but it was a great show. Lots of people. It was a nighttime set. Everyone was having a good time. The Party on High Street, fun, funky jam band. Me and my guys, we were the percussion section. Now, I have a kind of cool hair. Those guys put on wigs, and we had cool kitten t-shirts or whatever, and we were the Afrobeat. We were just doing the thing. It was more about the show, really. And then at some point, me and one of my guys, we started acting like, just straight up acting like monkeys running around the stage. And we're like, whoa! And then I remember jumping down to the thing and like going up to people and like submitting to them. You know, you do the hand thing like in the movie, you know, tap my hand, please tap it. Please, I can't move until you tap it. Going crazy like that for a band that was just ripping it, and I didn't have to play the instruments in this time because I was in the auxiliary percussion, so I could just go. And this is one thing I really love doing. I'm an entertainer. I'm a performer. Let's go. That was one of the funnest times I've ever had.
6: 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Can you tell us a story behind that tune?
8: Yeah, I love that song. So about 2 summers ago, I was in my apartment. I was playing some piano. I was working on the song Why. I decided it was time to finally finish that one. And I was plugging away for a couple of days on it, writing it. And then all of a sudden, I quite accidentally found this little riff that you hear at the start of the song. And then I had to say, whoa, hold on a second. And then I started working on The Truth. And from that little riff, I came up with this whole thing. And

0: Before we leave, Glenn, can you tell us again what fans can expect when you come to town?
1: I like to think about it like this. All that I think that each person can expect is that we're going to come and bring the best that we can to have a good time with you guys. And we're going to do our best to read your energy, because you're going to bring us the energy that we need to rock your town. That's how this actually works.
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1: 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It, you know, it's only going to keep growing from there. You can listen to the songs. It's only growing. It's going to be a lot of fun. And, you know, we're really looking forward to seeing you guys.
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3: Moose weather for Halliburton.
4: A yellow air quality warning. Clear tonight, increasing clouds after midnight down to 16. Monday, sun and cloud with clearing in the afternoon. Breezy, getting up to 32, a humidex 37. Sunny on Tuesday with a high of 31.
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0: Moose Weather for Halliburton.
4: A yellow air quality warning. Clear tonight, increasing clouds after midnight down to 16. Monday, sun and cloud with clearing in the afternoon. Breezy, getting up to 32, a humidex 37. Sunny on Tuesday with a high of 31.
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4: A yellow-ware quality warning. Clear tonight, increasing clouds after midnight down to 16. Monday, sun and cloud with clearing in the afternoon. Breezy, getting up to 32, a humidex 37. Sunny on Tuesday with a high of 31.
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4: Moose weather for Halliburton.
5: A yellow air quality warning. Clear tonight, increasing clouds after midnight down to 16. Monday, sun and cloud with clearing in the afternoon. Breezy, getting up to 32, a humidex 37. Sunny on Tuesday with a high of 31.
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5: A yellow air quality warning. Clear tonight, increasing clouds after midnight down to 16. Monday, sun and cloud with clearing in the afternoon. Breezy, getting up to 32, a humidex 37. Sunny on Tuesday with a high of 31.
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1: Moose weather for Halliburton.
2: A yellow air quality warning, clear tonight, increasing clouds after midnight down to 16. Monday, sun and cloud with clearing in the afternoon, breezy, getting up to 32, a humidex 37. Sunny on Tuesday with a high of 31.
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2: Moose weather for Halliburton.
3: A yellow air quality warning. Clear tonight, increasing clouds after midnight down to 16. Monday, sun and cloud with clearing in the afternoon. Breezy, getting up to 32, a humidex 37. Sunny on Tuesday with a high of 31.
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0: Moose weather for Halliburton.
2: A mix of sun and cloud with clearing this afternoon. It'll be breezy, a high of 32, a humid X 37. Sunny Tuesday reaching 31. More sunshine for Wednesday with a high of 29.
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0: Moose weather for Halliburton.
4: A mix of sun and cloud with clearing this afternoon. It'll be breezy, a high of 32, a humidex 37. Sunny Tuesday reaching 31. More sunshine for Wednesday with a high of 29.

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1: Moose weather for Halliburton.
2: A mix of sun and cloud with clearing this afternoon. It'll be breezy, a high of 32, a humidex 37. Sunny Tuesday reaching 31. More sunshine for Wednesday with a high of 29.

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3: Moose weather for Halliburton.
4: A mix of sun and cloud with clearing this afternoon. It'll be breezy, a high of 32, a humidex 37. Sunny Tuesday reaching 31. More sunshine for Wednesday with a high of 29.

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3: Moose weather for Halliburton.
4: A mix of sun and cloud with clearing this afternoon. It'll be breezy, a high of 32, a humidex 37. Sunny Tuesday reaching 31. More sunshine for Wednesday with a high of 29.
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4: A mix of sun and cloud with clearing this afternoon. It'll be breezy, a high of 32, a humidex 37. Sunny Tuesday, reaching 31. More sunshine for Wednesday, with a high of 29.
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Push the pawn right through the pass. And this one's for the silence and the questions that it brings, and the smell of time and the reverence.

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2: Moose weather for Halliburton.
3: A mix of sun and cloud with clearing this afternoon. It'll be breezy, a high of 32, a humidex 37. Sunny Tuesday reaching 31. More sunshine for Wednesday with a high of 29.

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5: Moose weather for Haliburton.
6: A mix of sun and cloud with clearing this afternoon. It'll be breezy, a high of 32, a humidex 37. Sunny Tuesday reaching 31. More sunshine for Wednesday with a high of 29.

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1: Moose weather for Halliburton.
2: A mix of sun and cloud with clearing this afternoon. It'll be breezy, a high of 32, a humid X 37. Sunny Tuesday reaching 31. More sunshine for Wednesday with a high of 29.
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0: Moose weather for Halliburton.
2: A mix of sun and cloud with clearing this afternoon. It'll be breezy, a high of 32, a humidex 37. Sunny Tuesday, reaching 31. More sunshine for Wednesday with a high of 29.

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1: Moose weather for Halliburton.
2: A mix of sun and cloud with clearing this afternoon. It'll be breezy, a high of 32, a humidex 37. Sunny Tuesday reaching 31. More sunshine for Wednesday with a high of 29.

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4: Moose weather for Haliburton.
5: A mix of sun and cloud with clearing this afternoon. It'll be breezy, a high of 32, a humidex 37. Sunny Tuesday reaching 31. More sunshine for Wednesday with a high of 29.
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1: Good morning, I'm Kathy Jennings. A documentary is currently being filmed in Highlands East. That's according to municipal officials who say that as of July 1st, Matt Barnett of Color and Motion began filming a short docuseries about the community. Officials say Barnett will be visiting Cardiff, Gooderham, Highland Grove, Torrey Hill, and Wilberforce to capture the day-to-day life and general ambiance of the area. The series, according to officials, has been commissioned by the municipality of Highlands East to celebrate the 25th anniversary of the amalgamation of the townships. The OPP's Operation Safe Drive Week kicked off yesterday. Police say that officers are joining partners during the campaign to promote safer roads through the education, awareness, and targeted enforcement. That includes increasing enforcement and education efforts targeting improper lane changes, following too closely, speeding, and other reckless and dangerous driver behaviors. OPP say that last year over 8,800 collisions investigated in OPP jurisdictions involved commercial motor vehicles. 77 of those were fatal, claiming the lives of 95 people. The Canadian Trucking Alliance is celebrating the upcoming opening of the Gordie Howe International Bridge between Windsor and Detroit, Michigan. Ottawa announced on Friday the new international crossing will officially open on July 27th. Trucking Alliance officials say that the opening represents an immediate improvement in efficiency and reliability. They add modern customs facilities, expanded inspection capacity, and direct freeway-to-freeway connections will help reduce congestion, improve border processing, strengthen supply chain security, and divert heavy commercial traffic away from residential neighbors in Windsor. The Bank of Canada announces its next target for its benchmark policy interest rate on Wednesday, and economists are once again calling for the target for the overnight rate to remain at 2.25%, that from the CD Howe Institute's Monetary Policy Council. The council includes the chief economist from the six largest Canadian banks, alongside six leading academic economists and financial market experts. They discussed a number of areas of uncertainty that continues to impact the Canadian economic outlook. Those include the July 1st Canada-US-Mexico agreement review date passing without a deal, as expected, and troubles with the Middle East peace process.
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1: And now for a look at Moose Sports. The Blue Jays weren't able to close out their series in San Diego with a win, losing 5-4 to the Padres. The Jays head into the All-Star break with a 45-50 record and sit last in the AL East. The 96th MLB All-Star game takes place Tuesday night in Philadelphia. In tennis, Jannik Sinner defeated Alexander Zverev in the men's final to win his second straight Wimbledon title. Meanwhile, in WNBA action, the Toronto Tempo edged the New York Liberty 93-91.
0: Moose weather for Halliburton.
1: We are under a heat warning for the area, which will last into Thursday. Today it's going to be mostly sunny, but definitely a muggy day with a high of 29, that humidex at 35. Overnight's partly cloudy with a low of 21. Tomorrow's going to be sunny, a couple clouds, high's going to be at 32 with the humidex at 39. On Wednesday it's going to be sunny, a few cloudy periods, high's going to be at 28 and the humidex at 30.

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1: Good Monday morning. And listen, if you are up on vacation, maybe you're at the cottage for the week and you're just heading out to do some fishing, because the fishing is just so awesome here in Halliburton County. Well, give a silent thanks to the Halliburton Highlands Outdoors Association. They are a group that, well, they're all volunteers. They run the fish hatchery at 6712 Gallert Road, which is the largest volunteer fish hatchery in the province, by the way. And they stock lakes right across Halliburton Highlands so you can enjoy a great day of fishing. And they do it all without any help from the government. It's all through fundraising. And one of the ways they are raising cash this summer is through their Outdoor Adventure raffle ticket. Yeah, you could win a grand prize valued at $5,000 on August 1st. 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You can get them in person at Outdoors Plus on York Street in the village of Halliburton, at the Fish Hatchery, 6712 Gallert Road, or online at hhoa.un.ca. 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
4: We are under a heat warning for the area, which will last into Thursday. Today it's going to be mostly sunny, but definitely a muggy day with a high of 29, that Humidex at 35. Overnight's partly cloudy with a low of 21. Tomorrow's going to be sunny, a couple clouds. High's going to be at 32 with the Humidex at 39. On Wednesday, it's going to be sunny, a few cloudy periods. High's going to be at 28 and the Humidex at 30.
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1: Good morning, I'm Kathy Jennings. A documentary is currently being filmed in Highlands East. That's according to municipal officials who say that as of July 1st, Matt Barnett of Color and Motion began filming a short docuseries about the community. Officials say Barnett will be visiting Cardiff, Gooderham, Highland Grove, Torrey Hill, and Wilberforce to capture the day-to-day life and general ambiance of the area. The series, according to officials, has been commissioned by the municipality of Highlands East to celebrate the 25th anniversary of the amalgamation of the townships. The OPP's Operation Safe Drive Week kicked off yesterday. Police say that officers are joining partners during the campaign to promote safer roads through the education, awareness, and targeted enforcement. That includes increasing enforcement and education efforts targeting improper lane changes, following too closely, speeding, and other reckless and dangerous driver behaviors. OPP say that last year over 8,800 collisions investigated in OPP jurisdictions involved commercial motor vehicles. 77 of those were fatal, claiming the lives of 95 people. The Canadian Trucking Alliance is celebrating the upcoming opening of the Gordie Howe International Bridge between Windsor and Detroit, Michigan. Ottawa announced on Friday the new international crossing will officially open on July 27th. Trucking Alliance officials say that the opening represents an immediate improvement in efficiency and reliability. They add modern customs facilities, expanded inspection capacity, and direct freeway-to-freeway connections will help reduce congestion, improve border processing, strengthen supply chain security, and divert heavy commercial traffic away from residential neighbors in Windsor. The Bank of Canada announces its next target for its benchmark policy interest rate on Wednesday, and economists are once again calling for the target for the overnight rate to remain at 2.25%, that from the C.D. Howe Institute's Monetary Policy Council. The council includes the chief economist from the six largest Canadian banks, alongside six leading academic economists and financial market experts. They discussed a number of areas of uncertainty that continues to impact the Canadian economic outlook. Those include the July 1st Canada-US-Mexico agreement review date passing without a deal, as expected, and troubles with the Middle East peace process.
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1: And now for a look at Moose Sports. The Blue Jays weren't able to close out their series in San Diego with a win, losing 5-4 to the Padres. The Jays head into the All-Star break with a 45-50 record and sit last in the AL East. The 96th MLB All-Star game takes place Tuesday night in Philadelphia. In tennis, Jannik Sinner defeated Alexander Zverev in the men's final to win his second straight Wimbledon title. Meanwhile, in WNBA action, the Toronto Tempo edged the New York Liberty 93-91.
0: Moose weather for Halliburton.
1: We are under a heat warning for the area, which will last into Thursday. Today it's going to be mostly sunny, but definitely a muggy day with a high of 29, that humidex at 35. Overnight's partly cloudy with a low of 21. Tomorrow's going to be sunny, a couple clouds. High's going to be at 32 with the humidex at 39. On Wednesday, it's going to be sunny, a few cloudy periods. High's going to be at 28 and the humidex at 30.
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2: Hey, listen, are you planning to vote in the 2026 municipal and school board elections? 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
4: We are under a heat warning for the area, which will last into Thursday. Today it's going to be mostly sunny, but definitely a muggy day with a high of 29, that humidex at 35. Overnight's partly cloudy with a low of 21. Tomorrow's going to be sunny, a couple of clouds. High's going to be at 32 with the humidex at 39. On Wednesday, it's going to be sunny, a few cloudy periods. High's going to be at 28 and the humidex at 30.
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1: Good morning, I'm Kathy Jennings. A documentary is currently being filmed in Highlands East. That's according to municipal officials who say that as of July 1st, Matt Barnett of Color and Motion began filming a short docuseries about the community. Officials say Barnett will be visiting Cardiff, Gooderham, Highland Grove, Torrey Hill, and Wilberforce to capture the day-to-day life and general ambiance of the area. The series, according to officials, has been commissioned by the municipality of Highlands East to celebrate the 25th anniversary of the amalgamation of the townships. The OPP's Operation Safe Drive Week kicked off yesterday. Police say that officers are joining partners during the campaign to promote safer roads through the education, awareness, and targeted enforcement. That includes increasing enforcement and education efforts targeting improper lane changes, following too closely, speeding, and other reckless and dangerous driver behaviors. OPP say that last year over 8,800 collisions investigated in OPP jurisdictions involved commercial motor vehicles. 77 of those were fatal, claiming the lives of 95 people. The Canadian Trucking Alliance is celebrating the upcoming opening of the Gordie Howe International Bridge between Windsor and Detroit, Michigan. Ottawa announced on Friday the new international crossing will officially open on July 27th. Trucking Alliance officials say that the opening represents an immediate improvement in efficiency and reliability. They add modern customs facilities, expanded inspection capacity, and direct freeway-to-freeway connections will help reduce congestion, improve border processing, strengthen supply chain security, and divert heavy commercial traffic away from residential neighbors in Windsor. The Bank of Canada announces its next target for its benchmark policy interest rate on Wednesday, and economists are once again calling for the target for the overnight rate to remain at 2.25%, that from the C.D. Howe Institute's Monetary Policy Council. The council includes the chief economists from the six largest Canadian banks, alongside six leading academic economists and financial market experts. They discussed a number of areas of uncertainty that continues to impact the Canadian economic outlook. Those include the July 1st Canada-US-Mexico agreement review date passing without a deal, as expected, and troubles with the Middle East peace process.
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1: And now for a look at Moose Sports. The Blue Jays weren't able to close out their series in San Diego with a win, losing 5-4 to the Padres. The Jays head into the All-Star break with a 45-50 record and sit last in the AL East. The 96 MLB All-Star game takes place Tuesday night in Philadelphia. In tennis, Jannik Sinner defeated Alexander Zverev in the men's final to win his second straight Wimbledon title. Meanwhile, in WNBA action, the Toronto Tempo edged the New York Liberty 93-91.
0: Moose weather for Halliburton.
1: We are under a heat warning for the area, which will last into Thursday. Today it's going to be mostly sunny, but definitely a muggy day with a high of 29, that Humidex at 35. Overnight's partly cloudy with a low of 21. Tomorrow's going to be sunny, a couple clouds. High's going to be at 32 with the Humidex at 39. On Wednesday, it's going to be sunny, a few cloudy periods. High's going to be at 28 and the Humidex at 30.

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7: We are under a heat warning for the area, which will last into Thursday. Today it's going to be mostly sunny, but definitely a muggy day with a high of 29, that humidex at 35. Overnight's partly cloudy with a low of 21. Tomorrow's going to be sunny, a couple clouds. High's going to be at 32 with the humidex at 39. On Wednesday, it's going to be sunny, a few cloudy periods. High's going to be at 28 and the humidex at 30.
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1: Good morning, I'm Kathy Jennings. A documentary is currently being filmed in Highlands East. That's according to municipal officials who say that as of July 1st, Matt Barnett of Color and Motion began filming a short docuseries about the community. Officials say Barnett will be visiting Cardiff, Gooderham, Highland Grove, Torrey Hill, and Wilberforce to capture the day-to-day life and general ambiance of the area. The series, according to officials, has been commissioned by the municipality of Highlands East to celebrate the 25th anniversary of the amalgamation of the townships. The OPP's Operation Safe Drive Week kicked off yesterday. Police say that officers are joining partners during the campaign to promote safer roads through the education, awareness, and targeted enforcement. That includes increasing enforcement and education efforts targeting improper lane changes, following too closely, speeding, and other reckless and dangerous driver behaviors. OPP say that last year over 8,800 collisions investigated in OPP jurisdictions involved commercial motor vehicles. 77 of those were fatal, claiming the lives of 95 people. The Canadian Trucking Alliance is celebrating the upcoming opening of the Gordie Howe International Bridge between Windsor and Detroit, Michigan. Ottawa announced on Friday the new international crossing will officially open on July 27th. Trucking Alliance officials say that the opening represents an immediate improvement in efficiency and reliability. They add modern customs facilities, expanded inspection capacity, and direct freeway-to-freeway connections will help reduce congestion, improve border processing, strengthen supply chain security, and divert heavy commercial traffic away from residential neighbors in Windsor. The Bank of Canada announces its next target for its benchmark policy interest rate on Wednesday, and economists are once again calling for the target for the overnight rate to remain at 2.25%, that from the CD Howe Institute's Monetary Policy Council. The council includes the chief economist from the six largest Canadian banks, alongside six leading academic economists and financial market experts. They discussed a number of areas of uncertainty that continues to impact the Canadian economic outlook. Those include the July 1st Canada-US-Mexico agreement review date passing without a deal, as expected, and troubles with the Middle East peace process.
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1: And now for a look at Moose Sports. The Blue Jays weren't able to close out their series in San Diego with a win, losing 5-4 to the Padres. The Jays head into the All-Star break with a 45-50 record and sit last in the AL East. The 96 MLB All-Star game takes place Tuesday night in Philadelphia. In tennis, Jannik Sinner defeated Alexander Zverev in the men's final to win his second straight Wimbledon title. Meanwhile, in WNBA action, the Toronto Tempo edged the New York Liberty 93-91.
0: Moose weather for Halliburton.
1: We are under a heat warning for the area, which will last into Thursday. Today it's going to be mostly sunny, but definitely a muggy day with a high of 29, that Humidex at 35. Overnight's partly cloudy with a low of 21. Tomorrow's going to be sunny, a couple clouds. High's going to be at 32 with the Humidex at 39. On Wednesday, it's going to be sunny, a few cloudy periods. High's going to be at 28 and the Humidex at 30.
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2: 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And they are running a contest to name it. That's right. 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Yeah, they also got runner-up prizes from Algonquin Outfitters, Emerson Lumber, and Canadian Tire in Minden. If you're interested, you got a good name for the Nature Reserve, go to the website, halliburtonlandtrust.ca, click on the Enter Contest button on the main page, and you could be the winner.

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12: We are under a heat warning for the area, which will last into Thursday. Today it's going to be mostly sunny, but definitely a muggy day with a high of 29, that Humidex at 35. Overnight's partly cloudy with a low of 21. Tomorrow's going to be sunny, a couple clouds. High's going to be at 32 with the Humidex at 39. On Wednesday, it's going to be sunny, a few cloudy periods. High's going to be at 28 and the Humidex at 30.
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to the bear cat. 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
1: Good morning, I'm Kathy Jennings. A documentary is currently being filmed in Highlands East. That's according to municipal officials who say that as of July 1st, Matt Barnett of Color and Motion began filming a short docuseries about the community. Officials say Barnett will be visiting Cardiff, Gooderham, Highland Grove, Torrey Hill, and Wilberforce to capture the day-to-day life and general ambiance of the area. The series, according to officials, has been commissioned by the municipality of Highlands East to celebrate the 25th anniversary of the amalgamation of the townships. The OPP's Operation Safe Drive Week kicked off yesterday. Police say that officers are joining partners during the campaign to promote safer roads through the education, awareness, and targeted enforcement. That includes increasing enforcement and education efforts targeting improper lane changes, following too closely, speeding, and other reckless and dangerous driver behaviors. OPP say that last year over 8,800 collisions investigated in OPP jurisdictions involved commercial motor vehicles. 77 of those were fatal, claiming the lives of 95 people. The Canadian Trucking Alliance is celebrating the upcoming opening of the Gordie Howe International Bridge between Windsor and Detroit, Michigan. Ottawa announced on Friday the new international crossing will officially open on July 27th. Trucking Alliance officials say that the opening represents an immediate improvement in efficiency and reliability. They add modern customs facilities, expanded inspection capacity, and direct freeway-to-freeway connections will help reduce congestion, improve border processing, strengthen supply chain security, and divert heavy commercial traffic away from residential neighbors in Windsor. The Bank of Canada announces its next target for its benchmark policy interest rate on Wednesday, and economists are once again calling for the target for the overnight rate to remain at 2.25%, that from the CD Howe Institute's Monetary Policy Council. The council includes the chief economists from the six largest Canadian banks, alongside six leading academic economists and financial market experts. They discussed a number of areas of uncertainty that continues to impact the Canadian economic outlook. Those include the July 1st Canada-US-Mexico agreement review date passing without a deal, as expected, and troubles with the Middle East peace process.
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1: And now for a look at Moose Sports. The Blue Jays weren't able to close out their series in San Diego with a win, losing 5-4 to the Padres. The Jays head into the All-Star break with a 45-50 record and sit last in the AL East. The 96th MLB All-Star game takes place Tuesday night in Philadelphia. In tennis, Jannik Sinner defeated Alexander Zverev in the men's final to win his second straight Wimbledon title. Meanwhile, in WNBA action, the Toronto Tempo edged the New York Liberty 93-91.
0: Moose weather for Halliburton.
1: We are under a heat warning for the area, which will last into Thursday. Today it's going to be mostly sunny, but definitely a muggy day with a high of 29, that humidex at 35. Overnight's partly cloudy with a low of 21. Tomorrow's going to be sunny, a couple clouds. High's going to be at 32 with the humidex at 39. On Wednesday, it's going to be sunny, a few cloudy periods. High's going to be at 28 and the humidex at 30.
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1: Hey, listen, some concerning news coming from the food banks of Halliburton County. Did you know that food bank usage has increased by 27% this year? Yeah, it's unprecedented, and it is the reason why the Four Seas Halliburton Food Bank is holding a fundraiser throughout the entire month of July called Christmas in July. 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
4: Moose weather for Halliburton.
5: We are under a heat warning for the area, which will last into Thursday. Today it's going to be mostly sunny, but definitely a muggy day with a high of 29, that humidex at 35. Overnight's partly cloudy with a low of 21. Tomorrow's going to be sunny, a couple clouds. High's going to be at 32 with the humidex at 39. On Wednesday, it's going to be sunny, a few cloudy periods. High's going to be at 28 and the humidex at 30.
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1: Good morning, I'm Kathy Jennings. A documentary is currently being filmed in Highlands East. That's according to municipal officials who say that as of July 1st, Matt Barnett of Color and Motion began filming a short docuseries about the community. Officials say Barnett will be visiting Cardiff, Gooderham, Highland Grove, Torrey Hill, and Wilberforce to capture the day-to-day life and general ambiance of the area. The series, according to officials, has been commissioned by the municipality of Highlands East to celebrate the 25th anniversary of the amalgamation of the townships. The OPP's Operation Safe Drive Week kicked off yesterday. Police say that officers are joining partners during the campaign to promote safer roads through the education, awareness, and targeted enforcement. That includes increasing enforcement and education efforts targeting improper lane changes, following too closely, speeding, and other reckless and dangerous driver behaviors. OPP say that last year over 8,800 collisions investigated in OPP jurisdictions involved commercial motor vehicles. 77 of those were fatal, claiming the lives of 95 people. The Canadian Trucking Alliance is celebrating the upcoming opening of the Gordie Howe International Bridge between Windsor and Detroit, Michigan. Ottawa announced on Friday the new international crossing will officially open on July 27th. Trucking Alliance officials say that the opening represents an immediate improvement in efficiency and reliability. They add modern customs facilities, expanded inspection capacity, and direct freeway-to-freeway connections will help reduce congestion, improve border processing, strengthen supply chain security, and divert heavy commercial traffic away from residential neighbors in Windsor. The Bank of Canada announces its next target for its benchmark policy interest rate on Wednesday, and economists are once again calling for the target for the overnight rate to remain at 2.25%, that from the CD Howe Institute's Monetary Policy Council. The council includes the chief economists from the six largest Canadian banks, alongside six leading academic economists and financial market experts. They discussed a number of areas of uncertainty that continues to impact the Canadian economic outlook. Those include the July 1st Canada-US-Mexico agreement review date passing without a deal, as expected, and troubles with the Middle East peace process.
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1: And now for a look at Moose Sports. The Blue Jays weren't able to close out their series in San Diego with a win, losing 5-4 to the Padres. The Jays head into the All-Star break with a 45-50 record and sit last in the AL East. The 96th MLB All-Star game takes place Tuesday night in Philadelphia. In tennis, Jannik Sinner defeated Alexander Zverev in the men's final to win his second straight Wimbledon title. Meanwhile, in WNBA action, the Toronto Tempo edged the New York Liberty 93-91.
0: Moose weather for Halliburton.
1: We are under a heat warning for the area, which will last into Thursday. Today it's going to be mostly sunny, but definitely a muggy day with a high of 29, that Humidex at 35. Overnight's partly cloudy with a low of 21. Tomorrow's going to be sunny, a couple clouds. High's going to be at 32 with the Humidex at 39. On Wednesday, it's going to be sunny, a few cloudy periods. High's going to be at 28 and the Humidex at 30.
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6: 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Hey, listen, this seems like an opportune time for a reminder that if you are visiting the Haliburton Highlands, you know, you're up at the cottage, maybe you're at a resort, vacationing here, and you're out driving around, taking in the beautiful sights, and a vehicle comes up behind you, and they've got a green light flashing, and you're saying to yourself, what the heck is that? Well, it is a volunteer firefighter. That's right, and they are on their way either to the fire hall or directly to an emergency. So they're in a hurry. And if you can safely get out of their way and let them pass, please do. It could be the difference in somebody's life. So if you're out in the roads, be aware of that green flashing light.

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6: We are under a heat warning for the area, which will last into Thursday. Today it's going to be mostly sunny, but definitely a muggy day with a high of 29, that humidex at 35. Overnight's partly cloudy with a low of 21. Tomorrow's going to be sunny, a couple clouds. High's going to be at 32 with the humidex at 39. On Wednesday, it's going to be sunny, a few cloudy periods. High is going to be at 28 and the humidex at 30.
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1: Good morning, I'm Kathy Jennings. A documentary is currently being filmed in Highlands East. That's according to municipal officials who say that as of July 1st, Matt Barnett of Color and Motion began filming a short docuseries about the community. Officials say Barnett will be visiting Cardiff, Gooderham, Highland Grove, Torrey Hill, and Wilberforce to capture the day-to-day life and general ambiance of the area. The series, according to officials, has been commissioned by the municipality of Highlands East to celebrate the 25th anniversary of the amalgamation of the townships. The OPP's Operation Safe Drive Week kicked off yesterday. Police say that officers are joining partners during the campaign to promote safer roads through the education, awareness, and targeted enforcement. That includes increasing enforcement and education efforts targeting improper lane changes, following too closely, speeding, and other reckless and dangerous driver behaviors. OPP say that last year, over 8,800 collisions investigated in OPP jurisdictions involved commercial motor vehicles. 77 of those were fatal, claiming the lives of 95 people. The Canadian Trucking Alliance is celebrating the upcoming opening of the Gordie Howe International Bridge between Windsor and Detroit, Michigan. Ottawa announced on Friday the new international crossing will officially open on July 27th. Trucking Alliance officials say that the opening represents an immediate improvement in efficiency and reliability. They add modern customs facilities, expanded inspection capacity, and direct freeway-to-freeway connections will help reduce congestion, improve border processing, strengthen supply chain security, and divert heavy commercial traffic away from residential neighbors in Windsor. The Bank of Canada announces its next target for its benchmark policy interest rate on Wednesday, and economists are once again calling for the target for the overnight rate to remain at 2.25%, that from the CD Howe Institute's Monetary Policy Council. The council includes the chief economists from the six largest Canadian banks, alongside six leading academic economists and financial market experts. They discussed a number of areas of uncertainty that continues to impact the Canadian economic outlook. Those include the July 1st Canada-US-Mexico agreement review date passing without a deal, as expected, and troubles with the Middle East peace process.
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1: And now for a look at Moose Sports. The Blue Jays weren't able to close out their series in San Diego with a win, losing 5-4 to the Padres. The Jays head into the All-Star break with a 45-50 record and sit last in the AL East. The 96th MLB All-Star game takes place Tuesday night in Philadelphia. In tennis, Jannik Sinner defeated Alexander Zverev in the men's final to win his second straight Wimbledon title. Meanwhile, in WNBA action, the Toronto Tempo edged the New York Liberty 93-91.
0: Moose weather for Halliburton.
1: We are under a heat warning for the area, which will last into Thursday. Today it's going to be mostly sunny, but definitely a muggy day with a high of 29, that Humidex at 35. Overnight's partly cloudy with a low of 21. Tomorrow's going to be sunny, a couple clouds. High's going to be at 32 with the Humidex at 39. On Wednesday, it's going to be sunny, a few cloudy periods. High's going to be at 28 and the Humidex at 30.
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6: We are under a heat warning for the area, which will last into Thursday. Today it's going to be mostly sunny, but definitely a muggy day with a high of 29, that humidex at 35. Overnight's partly cloudy with a low of 21. Tomorrow's going to be sunny, a couple clouds. High's going to be at 32 with the humidex at 39. On Wednesday, it's going to be sunny, a few cloudy periods. High's going to be at 28 and the humidex at 30.
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10: We are under a heat warning for the area, which will last into Thursday. Today it's going to be mostly sunny, but definitely a muggy day with a high of 29, that humidex at 35. Overnight's partly cloudy with a low of 21. Tomorrow's going to be sunny, a couple clouds. High's going to be at 32 with the humidex at 39. On Wednesday, it's going to be sunny, a few cloudy periods. High's going to be at 28 and the humidex at 30.
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5: Moose weather for Halliburton.
6: We're still under a heat warning for the area, and that's going to last through into Thursday. Mostly sunny, but will be partly cloudy later this afternoon with a high of 29, that humidex at 35. Overnight's partly cloudy with our low of 21. Nice and sunny tomorrow with a couple of clouds. High's going to be at 32 and the humidex at 39. Wednesday's going to be sunny with a few clouds with a high of 28 and the humidex at 30.
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0: It's time for Moose Events, your guide to what's happening in the Halliburton Highlands. 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
8: We're still under a heat warning for the area, and that's going to last through into Thursday. Mostly sunny, but will be partly cloudy later this afternoon with a high of 29, that Humidex at 35. Overnight's partly cloudy with our low of 21. Nice and sunny tomorrow with a couple of clouds. High is going to be at 32 and the Humidex at 39. Wednesday's going to be sunny with a few clouds with a high of 28 and the Humidex at 30.
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8: We're still under a heat warning for the area, and that's going to last through into Thursday. Mostly sunny, but will be partly cloudy later this afternoon with a high of 29, that humidex at 35. Overnight's partly cloudy with our low of 21. Nice and sunny tomorrow with a couple of clouds. High's going to be at 32 and the humidex at 39. Wednesday's going to be sunny with a few clouds with a high of 28 and the humidex at 30.
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0: Moose weather for Halliburton.
5: We're still under a heat warning for the area, and that's going to last through into Thursday. Mostly sunny, but will be partly cloudy later this afternoon with a high of 29, that Humidex at 35. Overnight's partly cloudy with our low of 21. Nice and sunny tomorrow with a couple of clouds. High is going to be at 32 and the Humidex at 39. Wednesday's going to be sunny with a few clouds with a high of 28 and the Humidex at 30.
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1: Good afternoon, I am Mauricio Prado. We're going to have a hot start to the week across much of cottage country. A heat warning is in effect for the area, as daytime temperatures are forecast to hover in the 30s, with humidex values in the 40s. There won't be much relief from the heat either, with evening and nighttime temperatures not expected to dip below the mid to low 20s. Officials are reminding you to protect yourself and others, as extreme heat can increase the risk of heat exhaustion and heat stroke, especially among youth, the elderly, and those with chronic conditions. Residents are reminded to stay hydrated and watch for signs of heat-related illness, including headaches, exhaustion, nausea, and rapid shallow breathing. Anyone experiencing severe symptoms should remove themselves from the heat immediately and call 911. The Bank of Canada announces its next target for its benchmark policy interest rate on Wednesday, and economists are once again calling for the target for the overnight rate to remain at 2.25%. That from the City Highway Institute's Monetary Policy Council. The council includes the chief economists from six largest Canadian banks, along six leading academic economists and financial market experts. They discussed a number of areas of uncertainty that continue to impact the Canadian economy outlook. Those include the July 1st Canada-US-Mexico Trade Agreement review date passing without a deal, as expected, and troubles with the Middle East peace process. Air Canada and its 11,000 technical operations, airports and cargo, logistics and supply employees have reached a new tentative collective agreement. The employees are members of the International Association of Machinists and Aerospace Workers. The airline says ratification votes are expected over the coming days. There aren't any specifics on what the deal includes, only that it's a four-year agreement that will retroactively take effect from this past April to the end of March 2030.
0: Moose weather for Halliburton.
2: We're still under a heat warning for the area, and that's going to last through into Thursday. Mostly sunny, but will be partly cloudy later this afternoon with a high of 29, that humidex at 35. Overnight's partly cloudy with our low of 21. Nice and sunny tomorrow with a couple of clouds. High is going to be at 32 and the humidex at 39. Wednesday's going to be sunny with a few clouds with a high of 28 and the humidex at 30.

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7: We're still under a heat warning for the area, and that's going to last through into Thursday. Mostly sunny, but will be partly cloudy later this afternoon with a high of 29, that humidex at 35. Overnight's partly cloudy with our low of 21. Nice and sunny tomorrow with a couple of clouds. High is going to be at 32 and the humidex at 39. Wednesday is going to be sunny with a few clouds with a high of 28 and the humidex at 30.
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11: Moose weather for Halliburton.
12: We're still under a heat warning for the area, and that's going to last through into Thursday. Mostly sunny, but will be partly cloudy later this afternoon with a high of 29, that humidex at 35. Overnight's partly cloudy with our low of 21. Nice and sunny tomorrow with a couple of clouds. High's going to be at 32 and the humidex at 39. Wednesday's going to be sunny with a few clouds with a high of 28 and the humidex at 30.

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3: Moose weather for Halliburton.
4: We're still under a heat warning for the area, and that's going to last through into Thursday. Mostly sunny, but will be partly cloudy later this afternoon with a high of 29, that humidex at 35. Overnight's partly cloudy with our low of 21. Nice and sunny tomorrow with a couple of clouds. High's going to be at 32 and the humidex at 39. Wednesday's going to be sunny with a few clouds with a high of 28 and the humidex at 30.
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5: We're still under a heat warning for the area, and that's going to last through into Thursday. Mostly sunny, but will be partly cloudy later this afternoon with a high of 29, that Humidex at 35. Overnight's partly cloudy with our low of 21. Nice and sunny tomorrow with a couple of clouds. High's going to be at 32 and the Humidex at 39. Wednesday's going to be sunny with a few clouds with a high of 28 and the Humidex at 30. 93.5
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4: Moose weather for Halliburton.
5: We're still under a heat warning for the area, and that's going to last through into Thursday. Mostly sunny, but will be partly cloudy later this afternoon with a high of 29, that Humidex at 35. Overnight's partly cloudy with our low of 21. Nice and sunny tomorrow with a couple of clouds. High's going to be at 32 and the Humidex at 39. Wednesday's going to be sunny with a few clouds with a high of 28 and the Humidex at 30.
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4: We're still under a heat warning for the area, and that's going to last through into Thursday. Mostly sunny, but will be partly cloudy later this afternoon with a high of 29, that humidex at 35. Overnight's partly cloudy with our low of 21. Nice and sunny tomorrow with a couple of clouds. High's going to be at 32 and the humidex at 39. Wednesday's going to be sunny with a few clouds with a high of 28 and the humidex at 30.
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3: Moose weather for Halliburton.
4: We're still under a heat warning for the area, and that's going to last through into Thursday. Mostly sunny, but will be partly cloudy later this afternoon with a high of 29, that humidex at 35. Overnight's partly cloudy with our low of 21. Nice and sunny tomorrow with a couple of clouds. High's going to be at 32 and the humidex at 39. Wednesday's going to be sunny with a few clouds with a high of 28 and the humidex at 30.
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7: Moose weather for Halliburton.
8: We're still under a heat warning for the area, and that's going to last through into Thursday. Mostly sunny, but will be partly cloudy later this afternoon with a high of 29, that humidex at 35. Overnight's partly cloudy with our low of 21. Nice and sunny tomorrow with a couple of clouds. High's going to be at 32 and the humidex at 39. Wednesday's going to be sunny with a few clouds with a high of 28 and the humidex at 30.
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1: Good afternoon, I am Mauricio Prado. We're going to have a hot start to the week across much of cottage country. A heat warning is in effect for the area, as daytime temperatures are forecast to hover in the 30s, with humidex values in the 40s. There won't be much relief from the heat either, with evening and nighttime temperatures not expected to dip below the mid to low 20s. Officials are reminding you to protect yourself and others, as extreme heat can increase the risk of heat exhaustion and heat stroke, especially among youth, the elderly, and those with chronic conditions. Residents are reminded to stay hydrated and watch for signs of heat-related illness, including headaches, exhaustion, nausea, and rapid shallow breathing. Anyone experiencing severe symptoms should remove themselves from the heat immediately and call 911. The Bank of Canada announces its next target for its benchmark policy interest rate on Wednesday, and economists are once again calling for the target for the overnight rate to remain at 2.25%. That from the City Highway Institute's Monetary Policy Council. The council includes the chief economists from six largest Canadian banks, along six leading academic economists and financial market experts. They discussed a number of areas of uncertainty that continue to impact the Canadian economy outlook. Those include the July 1st Canada-US-Mexico trade agreement review date passing without a deal, as expected, and troubles with the Middle East peace process. Air Canada and its 11,000 technical operations, airports and cargo, logistics and supply employees have reached a new tentative collective agreement. The employees are members of the International Association of Machinists and Aerospace Workers. The airline says ratification votes are expected over the coming days. There aren't any specifics on what the deal includes, only that it's a four-year agreement that will retroactively take effect from this past April through the end of March 2030.
0: 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Moose weather for Halliburton.
2: We are still under heat warning for the area, which will last into Thursday. Sun's going to continue for this evening and then partly cloudy overnight with a low of 21. Tomorrow, sunny, a couple of clouds, highs at 32 and the humidex at 39. Wednesday is going to be sunny, a few cloudy periods with a high of 28 and the humidex at 30.
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0: Moose weather for Halliburton.
3: We are still under heat warning for the area, which will last into Thursday. Sun's going to continue for this evening and then partly cloudy overnight with a low of 21. Tomorrow, sunny, a couple of clouds, highs at 32 and the humidex at 39. Wednesday, it's going to be sunny, a few cloudy periods with a high of 28 and the humidex at 30.
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4: We are still under heat warning for the area, which will last into Thursday. Sun's going to continue for this evening and then partly cloudy overnight with a low of 21. Tomorrow, sunny, a couple of clouds, highs at 32 and the humidex at 39. Wednesday, it's going to be sunny, a few cloudy periods with a high of 28 and the humidex at 30.
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1: Good afternoon, I am Mauricio Prado. We're going to have a hot start to the week across much of cottage country. A heat warning is in effect for the area, as daytime temperatures are forecast to hover in the 30s, with humidex values in the 40s. There won't be much relief from the heat either, with evening and nighttime temperatures not expected to dip below the mid to low 20s. Officials are reminding you to protect yourself and others, as extreme heat can increase the risk of heat exhaustion and heat stroke, especially among youth, the elderly, and those with chronic conditions. Residents are reminded to stay hydrated and watch for signs of heat-related illness, including headaches, exhaustion, nausea, and rapid shallow breathing. Anyone experiencing severe symptoms should remove themselves from the heat immediately and call 911. The Bank of Canada announces its next target for its benchmark policy interest rate on Wednesday, and economists are once again calling for the target for the overnight rate to remain at 2.25%. That from the City Highway Institute's Monetary Policy Council. The council includes the chief economists from six largest Canadian banks, along six leading academic economists and financial market experts. They discussed a number of areas of uncertainty that continue to impact the Canadian economy outlook. Those include the July 1st Canada-US-Mexico Trade Agreement review date passing without a deal, as expected, and troubles with the Middle East peace process. Air Canada and its 11,000 technical operations, airports and cargo, logistics and supply employees have reached a new tentative collective agreement. The employees are members of the International Association of Machinists and Aerospace Workers. The airline says ratification votes are expected over the coming days. There aren't any specifics on what the deal includes, only that it's a four-year agreement that will retroactively take effect from this past April through the end of March 2030.
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3: In baseball, MLB All-Star Week kicks off tonight with the Home Run Derby at Citizens Bank Park in Philadelphia. Eight of the league's biggest sluggers will step up to the plate after 8 o'clock, looking to launch their way to the title. The All-Star Game goes tomorrow night.
0: Moose weather for Halliburton.
4: We are still under heat warning for the area, which will last into Thursday. Sun's going to continue for this evening and then partly cloudy overnight with a low of 21. Tomorrow, sunny, a couple of clouds, highs at 32 and the humidex at 39. Wednesday, it's going to be sunny, a few cloudy periods with a high of 28 and the humidex at 30.
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4: We are still under heat warning for the area, which will last into Thursday. Sun's going to continue for this evening and then partly cloudy overnight with a low of 21. Tomorrow, sunny, a couple of clouds, highs at 32 and the humidex at 39. Wednesday, it's going to be sunny, a few cloudy periods with a high of 28 and the humidex at 30. 93.5
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4: We are still under heat warning for the area, which will last into Thursday. Sun's going to continue for this evening and then partly cloudy overnight with a low of 21. Tomorrow, sunny, a couple of clouds, highs at 32 and the humidex at 39. Wednesday, it's going to be sunny, a few cloudy periods with a high of 28 and the humidex at 30.
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5: We are still under heat warning for the area, which will last into Thursday. Sun's going to continue for this evening and then partly cloudy overnight with a low of 21. Tomorrow, sunny, a couple of clouds, highs at 32 and the humidex at 39. Wednesday, it's going to be sunny, a few cloudy periods with a high of 28 and the humidex at 30.
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4: Moose weather for Halliburton.
5: We are still under heat warning for the area, which will last into Thursday. Sun's going to continue for this evening and then partly cloudy overnight with a low of 21. Tomorrow, sunny, a couple of clouds, highs at 32 and the humidex at 39. Wednesday, it's going to be sunny, a few cloudy periods with a high of 28 and the humidex at 30.

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6: We are still under heat warning for the area, which will last into Thursday. Sun's going to continue for this evening and then partly cloudy overnight with a low of 21. Tomorrow, sunny, a couple of clouds, highs at 32 and the humidex at 39. Wednesday, it's going to be sunny, a few cloudy periods with a high of 28 and the humidex at 30.
0: 93.5 Moose FM.

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